0: do fundo do baú.
1: I wanna know what you're thinking. There are some things you can't hide. I wanna know.

0: creeping, just don't let me find out.
1: Oh God.
0: Get a hotel, never bring them to the house.
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2: 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Mattel e Pop Hits.